0: He's alive!
1: 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No, it's true! I've created a living being from various parts of the dead. I'll be famous! Wait, it's rising! Walking toward me, staring at me. Those eyes, those horrible glowing yellow eyes, filled with hatred.

0: Welcome, my friends, to the Vampire's Ball. 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One by one, you'll meet my guests. So don't be frightened, it's all in jest. Hello there, Casamoco, how are you?
1: I'm trying to do the water, water. So, hi, hi.
0: Very nice. Keep at it, my boy. 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The locomotion, mashed potato, too. Now, meet my monsters, one by one. Oh, I'm so glad they all could come. Igor, Igor.
2: Hello there, Dracula. How are you?
0: I'm fine, Doctor. What are you doing?
2: I'm doing the mashed potato.
0: Oh, goody, goody. I love to do that. Very nice. Keep at it. Keep at it. There is Igor. He's doing the twist. My good friend, Caris. He wouldn't miss. The Wolfman does quite a dance. These my friends. Or in a trance. Oh yes, my friends. Transylvania Twist is old-fashioned now. They're doing the monster mash. Or as you know, it was a graveyard smash. The good doctor is doing the mash. For as you know, it was a graveyard smash. All my little bats are flying around. Seems they're also digging the sound. Very nice, my little pets, my friends. Doctor, doctor, what are you doing?
2: I'm trying to do the mashed potato. Oh, children, mash. Mash, my children. Oh, goody, goody. I love to do that.
0: Very nice, doctor. Enjoy yourself. Oh, my friends. Mash.

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0: situation here. 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
1: Happy Halloween.
2: It's not July right now.
0: No,
2: we
0: definitely
2: filmed this
0: not July.
2: The day before Halloween.
0: Yeah, yes. For sure.
1: You can tell because our clothes are different.
0: So this is Tessa Violet.
1: That's me.
2: We collabed with her like 4 months ago.
0: Boy, it was so hot back then, and now it's, you know, about the same temperature in LA.
1: Drinking
0: actually.
1: Pumpkin spice lattes.
0: Yeah. Tis the season.
1: Yes.
2: All right.
0: This is super believable. Anyhow, we're big fans of Tessa. She's on tour. It sold out. Sorry. No, she isn't on tour anymore.
2: Sure, tour went
0: she
2: great.
0: Was on
2: Tessa's tour was
1: we
2: awesome.
1: We don't know.
0: Yeah, maybe. Maybe it's hard to say where anyone is at this moment. She's releasing lots of music. You should listen to it on Spotify.
1: Everywhere digital music is found. I may have another song out by the time this is out. Check me out on Spotify, then you'll know. Crush is for sure out. Bad Ideas might also be out right now.
2: Tessa's second single, insert voiceover here, is a really great song. We've listened to it like 100 times now, and we really like it.
0: Is that it?
2: That's it.
1: Thanks, guys.

0: It don't have to be no funky ghetto street job for the foot tracks of the monster to be found. And it don't have to be no black child whose mind is weak for the monster to jump on him and get him down.
1: Down, down, down.
0: We hear the SOS.

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0: There's a little churchyard just along the way. 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
1: Excuse me.
0: Please, Mr. Grave Digger, don't feel ashamed as you dig little holes for the dead and the maimed. Please, Mr. Grave Digger, I couldn't care if you found a golden locket full of some girl's hair and you put it in your bucket. 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Yes, Mr. GD, you see me every day. 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Mary Ann was only 10, full of life and oh so gay. And I was the wicked man who took her life away. Very selfish. 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And just to make sure that you keep it to yourself, I've started digging holes, my friend, and this one here's for you. Look at our grow. It's plainly this one. What was this? Dog should be allowed to do it. Bloody obscene. Bowdy or something at this rate.
2: Ezekiel crime. 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
1: Shia LaBeouf.
0: He's following you, about 30 feet back. 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

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Preparing for the Halloween school party, asking the children, we want more scary children this year, dressed up with more scary costumes.

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in the midnight hour, creeping in the night. 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Restless, senseless, predisposed to dark. 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
1: 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Instant Fipo!
2: Boy, is he nuts.

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0: 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Drink. 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Today on the market we got instant blood for you to drink. 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Put two more marks on your mama's jugular vein. Go away. Go away for the moment. Let me do my work. Go away! Go away! You know I must do my work. I must do my experiments. Go away. I will find a victim. Don't worry. I shall find a victim. Dracula will find a victim. Are you looking strange? You not a vampire? I am a vampire, not you. If you don't stay away, I will take your ukulele, and then you'll become a vampire. If you become a vampire, you will understand. Don't worry. Bela will return. Bela shall come back.
1: Master, those strange sounds. What are those strange sounds, Master?
0: Don't worry, Chuba. 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
1: I'm dreaming? 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I'll be famous! 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Those eyes, those horrible glowing yellow eyes, filled with hatred. 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

of Dracula. Legend has it that these foul beings can be destroyed by a stake through the heart or exposure to sunlight. This does not suffice, however, for they may be brought back to life by means of a secret rite that can be performed once a century when the moon is in the eighth house of Aquarius. The latest reincarnation did not run according

0: And one very exciting area of folk idiom and folk music to us has always been the hatchet murders in Massachusetts. And I think that this quaint bit of suburban living can best be explained through the use of our poet laureate, Joe Frazier.
1: Elizabeth Borden took an axe and gave her mother 40 whacks. And when the job was nicely done, she gave her father 41.

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1: A surprise!
0: So you can jump your papa up in Massachusetts. 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

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No, you can't stop your papa up in Massachusetts. 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Here comes Lizzie with a brand new hatchet. 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Oh!

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0: Christmas, along came Easter, along came 4th of July.
1: Then along came a man by the name of Berlin, who took every holiday that ever has been.
0: He wrote about Christmas.
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1: His mind was fertile and his pen was keen.
0: But he never wrote a

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1: Who gives a darn if your face is false?
0: Jump on your broom like a witch. 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
1: You're a cinch to strike it rich.
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Rockers. 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This is the Transylvanian Express.

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I have.

0: Hi, folks, this is Zachary, the Cool Ghoul. 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
2: I didn't either. I got a letter in the mail saying that I inherited this place, and well, here we are.
5: Oh, man, this place spooks me out.
6: Come on, guys, let's get out of here.
2: Well, guys, we came all this way. 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
0: I'm just like Dr. Jekyll, they say. 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

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It seems that I preferred it, 'cause it got right.

Cha cha cha cha cha cha cha cha cha.

啦啦啦啦啦啦啦啦啦啦啦啦啦啦啦啦啦啦啦啦啦啦啦啦啦啦啦啦啦啦啦啦啦啦啦啦啦啦啦啦啦啦啦啦啦啦啦啦啦啦啦啦啦啦啦啦啦啦啦啦啦啦啦啦啦啦啦啦啦啦啦啦啦啦啦啦啦啦啦啦啦啦啦啦啦啦啦啦啦啦啦啦啦啦啦啦啦啦啦啦啦啦啦啦啦啦啦啦啦啦啦啦啦啦啦啦啦啦啦啦啦啦啦啦啦啦啦啦啦啦啦啦啦啦啦啦啦啦啦啦啦啦啦啦啦啦啦啦啦啦啦啦啦啦啦啦啦啦啦啦啦啦啦啦啦啦啦啦啦啦啦啦啦啦啦啦啦啦啦啦啦啦啦啦啦啦啦啦啦

0: Bobby? 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
1: 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Mwahahahahahahahahahahahahahahahahahahahahahahahahahahahahahahahahahahahahahahahahahahahahahahahahahahahahahahahahahahahahahahahahahahahahahahahahahahahahahahahahahahahahahahahahahahahahahahahahahahahahahahahahahahahahahahahahahahahahahahahahahahahahahahahahahahahahahahahahahahahahahahahahahahahahahahahahahahahahahahahahahahahahahahahahahahahahahahahahahahahahahahahahahahahahahahahahahahahahahahahahahahahahahahahahahahahahahahahahahahahahahahahahahahahahahahahahahahahahahahahahahahahahahahahahahahahahahahahahahahahahahahahahahahahahahahahahahahahahahahahahahahahahahahahahahahahahahahahahahahahahahahahahahahahahahahahahahahahahahahahahahahahahahahahahahahahahahahahahahahahahahahahahahahahahahahahahahahahahahahahahahahahahahahahahahahahahahahahahahahahahah

0: yourself.
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And at dead of night the whistle blows and people hear she's running still. 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For it is said that the souls of the dead fill that train 10,000 deep.

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This one's mine! 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He's going underground. 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It's really not your style. 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We'll play right here on this bed, and then we'll bet for the biggest stakes yet.

The railway man, he cut the cards, and he dealt them each a hand of five. 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Well, the devil, he had three aces and a king, and the Lord, he was running for a straight. He had the queen and the knave and nine and ten of spades. All he needed was the eight. And then the Lord, he called for one more card, but he drew the diamond eight. And the devil said to the Son of God, I believe you've got it straight. He said, deal me one, for the time has come to see who'll be the king of this place. But as he spoke from beneath his cloak,

Well, that Spanish train still runs between Guadalquivir and Old Seville. And at dead of night the whistle blows, and people fear she's running still. And far away in some recess, the Lord and the devil are now playing chess. The devil still cheats and wins more souls, and as for the Lord, well,

0: Sing it for the Red Cross. 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It's delicious. Yum, yum. It's blow.
1: 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Mwah!

Now there's a man of mystery that's roaming through the land. Far and near you hear of him, he's found on every hand. Every city, town, and village knows of him by now. There's a way to recognize him, and I'll tell you how. If your path at midnight dark by the graveyard goes, and someone whistles, why, that's mysterious foes. Or on some dark and stormy night, while the tempest blows, if someone whistles, why, that's mysterious moans. He sees all, he knows all, he gets it everywhere. Why, some night, he might wait for you upon the stair. So when you're going down the cellar, walk upon your toes, and a

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You're my best friend. 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I am your buddy until the end. More than a buddy, I'm your best friend. 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More than just buddies.

have been many songs written about different killers. This one is the story of a Sheriff Grayson, a beautiful young woman, and a condemned man named Tom Dooley. Tomorrow morning at sunrise, Tom Dooley must hang.

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There's a lullaby for suffering and a paradox to blame. But it's written in the scriptures and it's not some idle claim. 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
1: Excuse me.
0: Please, Mr. Grave Digger, don't feel ashamed as you dig little holes for the dead and the maimed. Please, Mr. Grave Digger, I couldn't care if you found a golden locket full of some girl's hair and you put it in your bucket. 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Yes, Mr. GD, you see me every day. Standing in the same spot by a certain grave. Mary Ann was only 10, full of life and oh so gay. And I was the wicked man who took her life away. Very selfish. Oh, God. No, Mr. GD, you won't tell. And just to make sure that you keep it to yourself, I've started digging holes, my friend, and this one here's for you.
1: Look at our graph. It's plainly, that's not one of them. Hello, was this? Dog should be allowed to do it. Bloody obscene. Catch a bony or something at this rate.

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1: Shia LaBeouf.
0: He's following you, about 30 feet back. 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
0: You're looking for your car, but you're all turned around. 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
1: Every crime won't sound in the word of the Lord. 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

0: I gotta resituate my crab situation here. 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
1: Happy Halloween!
2: It's not July right now.
0: No,
2: we
0: definitely
2: filmed this
0: not July.
2: The day before Halloween.
0: Yeah, yes. For sure.
1: You can tell because our clothes are different.
0: So this is Tessa Violet.
1: That's me.
2: We collabed with her like 4 months ago.
0: Boy, it was so hot back then, and now it's, you know, about the same temperature in LA.
1: Drinking
0: actually.
1: Pumpkin spice lattes.
0: Yeah. Tis the season.
1: Yes.
2: All right.
0: This is super believable. Anyhow, we're big fans of Tessa. She's on tour. It sold out. Sorry. No, she isn't on tour anymore.
2: Sure, tour went
0: she
2: great.
0: Was
2: yeah,
0: on
2: yeah. Tessa's tour was
1: we
2: awesome.
1: We don't know.
0: Yeah, maybe it's hard to say where anyone is at this moment. She's releasing lots of music. You should listen to it on Spotify.
1: 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I may have another song out by the time this is out. Check me out on Spotify, then you'll know. Crush is for sure out. Bad Ideas might also be out right now.
2: Tessa's second single, insert voiceover here, is a really great song. We've listened to it like 100 times now, and we really like it.
0: Is that it?
2: That's it.
1: Thanks. Yeah.

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I was born 1,959 years ago. 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
1: That's cool.
0: I'm a mommy.
1: You mean you're a mother?
0: No, I'm a mommy.
1: I'm a beatnik.
0: People are afraid of me.
1: Yeah, I'm hip.
0: I was born 1,959 years ago.
1: Oh, yeah? Like, that's a long gig.
0: Where can

Moving Grandpa's grave to build a sewer. They're removing it regardless of expense. They're shifting his remains to lay down sewage drains to satisfy the local residents. Now what's the use of living like an angel? If when you die your troubles never cease. Cause some society kink wants a pipeline for a sink. They won't let dear old grandpa rest in peace.

grandpa in his life was not a quitter. And even in his grave, he'll never quit. He'll dress up in his sheets and he'll haunt their country seats and only let them march when he thinks fit. Now, won't there be some blinking consternation?

We are removing Grandpa's grave to build a sewer. We are removing it regardless of expense. We are shifting his remains to put in some sewage drains to satisfy the local residents. Now, there possibly may be some consternation. You see, it's the Greenbelt that we've had to save. We shall get what we deserve because we've had the force and verve to excavate that wretched fellow's grave.

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That's just the way he was, creepy, scary Ned. 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He'd steal the children's candy, he didn't even ask. 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

0: 1968, George Romero brought us Night of the Living Dead. 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
0: Dawn of the Dead.
3: The clock. 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

I'm one big bad black cat, and scaring you is where I'm at. You're litter if you cross my path. Tonight is Halloween. Wicked witches are riding high. Slimy things are oozing by. But I'm the one who makes fur fly. Tonight is Halloween. Ghosts are in the garden, ghouls are on the loose, but I can make Godzilla look like Mother Goose. My claws are out tonight, somebody stole the clippers. You will be my sofa, I'll be your Jack the Ripper. You can terrify your neighbors to get your trick-or-treat. You can dress up like a werewolf or some other fiendly beast. But don't you get too

0: 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Or was it two, or was it three, or four, or five, or six?
1: Get it, Mr. Abercrombie.

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Mwahahahahahahahahahahahahahahahahahahahahahahahahahahahahahahahahahahahahahahahahahahahahahahahahahahahahahahahahahahahahahahahahahahahahahahahahahahahahahahahahahahahahahahahahahahahahahahahahahahahahahahahahahahahahahahahahahahahahahahahahahahahahahahahahahahahahahahahahahahahahahahahahahahahahahahahahahahahahahahahahahahahahahahahahahahahahahahahahahahahahahahahahahahahahahahahahahahahahahahah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

0: 1968, George Romero brought us Night of the Living Dead. It became the classic horror film of its time.
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0: Dawn of the Dead.
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1: 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Why, it's Little Red Riding Hood.

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The latest reincarnation did not run according to plan.

0: Welcome. 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Go away! I will find a victim. 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If you become a vampire, you will understand. Don't worry, Bela will return. 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
1: Ooh. 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But master, those strange sounds. What are those strange sounds, master?
0: Don't worry, Chuba. The children of the night make such beautiful music.

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Preparing for the Halloween school party, asking the children, "We want most scary children this year, dressed up with most scary costume."

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0: me and my grandpa. 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Sing this song with me. Halloween, Halloween, Halloween, Halloween, Halloween, Halloween. Halloween, Halloween, Halloween, Halloween, Halloween, Halloween. Halloween, Halloween, Halloween, Halloween, Halloween, Halloween. Halloween, Halloween, Halloween, Halloween, Halloween, Halloween.
1: Once upon a time in the long, long ago, man's courage was high, but his spirit was low.
2: People grew tired of all work and no play. They felt the need of a jolly holiday.
3: Then along came Christmas, along came Easter, along came 4th of July.
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3: He wrote about Christmas.
2: He wrote about Easter.
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0: You're a cinch to strike it rich.
2: Light up the tallow and make it a bright Halloween. 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
2: Yeah!
1: Wait a second. You're not going to be afraid of the song, are you? It's only what, make?
0: Believe.
1: And are monsters real?
0: No.
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1: I will go mad.